All right, let me say big afternoon to brothers and sisters Jackson in Summerhill. Say hello, hello, hello, hello, Jackson in Summerhill. Yeah, he must listen to us all the way from Penrith. Mr. Dominic, listen to us. One of our regular listeners. What a great afternoon it is. Venable taking care of business. Until 4 o'clock. Yeah, Professor is in Africa. Eating all the way from the continent of Africa. What a great continent. By the way, don't forget, we do it in Africa style, eh? All things in the continent of Africa.

Yeah, but a great mother crying for the great man, probably a Kuruba. So there anymore. As we cruising through to 4 o'clock. If you just join us, make no mistake, you're in the Talking Africa Show broadcasting live here every Saturday between the hours of 2 and 4. There you go. I've got to send this one to, so there's a crab boy. A crab boy. Listen to you from Crawling. So a crab boy, this is a song. Make sure I've got the right song for a crab boy. So he's telling me it's a crab boy. So there you go, it's all good. Kakafucho. You see Kakafucho? Yeah, it's for the crab all day. All the way from Crawling. Hey, there you go. You love this song. Okay. Yes, sir.

a great track by Prince Nico Mbaga. And I tell you, there's a story behind this song. Prince Nico Mbaga, you know, he sang this song as a personal thank you to his mother. According to his story, he lost his father in early life, and then he was raised by his mother alone, and the mother struggled to provide for the family during difficult years, including the Nigerian Civil War. So the song came from lived experience and became a gratitude set to music. And I tell you one thing, when this song was initially, when he wrote this song, it was rejected by major record labels because they felt it was childish or too simple. But Ruger Fields, All-Star, accepted the song and released it in 1976. And the public response proved those

Oh yeah, Tracy Bone gonna be in our spotlight in 25 minutes. All right, here's Tribe's Long Black Cadillac. I'm Larry Kay.

these vibes and conversations you've been providing. And I know that this time is all worth it. And I'm hoping that you're really worth it. Cause I know that this seeming hella perfect. I don't know what you're doing, but God.

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Hey, you mob. Want to get active and don't know where to start? Or maybe you fellas want to work up a sweat and have fun at the same time? Then come on down to Illawarra Tony Mundine Gym at the Block Redfern. Yeah, that's right. We've reopened and we are bigger and better. Try one of our classes or use the equipment. You might even want to book our sauna for some R&R. Or you can even bring the Jarjums down to our free kids classes. 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

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My name is Tasha and I'm your host who plays all the Dilly's music here on The Breakfast Show on Gadigal Country. All right, that is It's All Over Now, Baby Blue by the beautiful Sharon Lane and featuring Randall Waller. A couple of my listeners out there corrected me and told me who I'm singing that with her. Fabulous. I appreciate you fellas for sending that in. And some Salt with God is Love. Amen to that, you fellas. All right, let's get to the traffic and see what's going on. Excuse me, a little quick refresh and let's go. Engadine, Princess Highway approaching Engadine Avenue. There's a crash of two cars. Heavy traffic conditions, 2 of 3 northbound lanes is closed. And it's lane 1 and 2. Please take care driving out there, my beautiful people. Please take care driving out there. Let's get home and get to where we need to be safely. All right, little quick refresh of the weather. Where we are expecting a max of 22 on Gadigal Country. You follow us down here, Sydney. A max of 22, all right? So it's going to be partly cloudy. High chance of a drizzle in the morning, then tending to light showers in the afternoon. Light winds becoming southeasterly, 15 to 20 kilometres per hour. In the early afternoon, then becoming much, much lighter in the evening. All right. Excuse me, you fellas. And let's have a look around in other areas. All right. We've got Newcastle going to be hitting a top of 21. Shout out to Penrith hitting a top of 22. Hey, Parramatta, you fellas going to be hitting a top of 23. Campbelltown, 22 today. And the beautiful Blue Mountains going to be sitting at a high of 16 degrees. And Gymea down south down there sitting at 17. Sitting at 17 degrees right now, but they're going to be hitting a top of 21 degrees. All right, look, it's going to be a beautiful day either way. Try and get as much sun as you can. There will be a drizzle of rain, but it is pretty cool out there as well. So rug up, my beautiful people, rug up. Now, you fellas, look, I got to say, it was Mother's Day yesterday. I forgot, eh? But my kids, bless my children, they gave me some, you know, I got a phone call from my son. My daughters showered me with gifts. And, yeah, I'm a sucker for candles, you fellas. So I do like a candle that smells pretty and just aromas the whole place, you know. So, yes, it was definitely a lovely Mother's Day. I chilled out, handed one of my assignments in, and I was happy. And, yes, and to all the mothers out there, you know, happy Mother's Day, happy Mother's Day. And, you know, it does get a little heavy and hard on us at times, but we just got to keep rising up and keep going. Hey, and to everyone who, you know, who isn't a mother, look, you came from a mother. Yeah, you know, and everyone out there. So just wish your mother lots of love and shower her with gifts. And look, still rain it every day, no matter what. Every day is Mother's Day, as far as I'm concerned. All right, my beautiful people. Now, it is Miss Janet's birthday coming up. Now, it's officially on the 16th, right? But according to social media, she's celebrating it now. You know, she was like in a little, it was like one of the little sash things that you put over. You know how people have them wedding things and like bridesmaids or the wedding or the woman getting married. Yes, so the bride, you know, all that jazz. And she had 60, so she's turning 60. What a fabulous age to be 60 years old. So, you know, looking like her and just accomplishing everything that she does, she's just doing it. So it's beautiful to see. So today we're going to honor her and her music. And I'm just going to play a lot of Janet songs, okay? Not every day, but just this one off because I've already uploaded the music and I just want to play it because I want to share it with you. And it's going to take you back in time and, you know, remember the time, remember the good vibes. And we're going to start off with Janet's early album. Now, her earliest album was called Janet Jackson in 1982 and also Dream Street, which is 1984. But this one I remember because she sang about her father being so controlling of her. So the album was called Control, and then it went up to Rhythm Nation. Oh, phenomenal. Then Janet, remember the way she looked and she had that. It is the most iconic Rolling Stones cover of a magazine was when Janet Jackson, wasn't it? And she had her husband at the time, you know, holding her susus there, you fellas, you know, and she had a little jeans, little bit there, and she had the most iconic body of all times, you know, of all times, Janet Jackson back then. And that was in 1993, leading up to the Velvet Rope album, which is 1997. And then you've got all these other albums. She's just unstoppable. All right. So I'm going to play a truckload of her stuff right now. So sit back and relax and enjoy this, you fellas. Turn it up right now. You're listening to, we're going to start it off with Control by Janet Jackson. Happy birthday, Janet. Yeah, well, you fellas, good morning.

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